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All the boys

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1: 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Your hands, everybody, if you got what it takes. 'Cause I'm Curtis Blow and I want you to know that these are the breaks.

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0: With the least always doing the most. 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
2: 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Drink some margaritas by swinging blue lights. Listen to the mariachi play at midnight. Are you with me? Are you with me?